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0: 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That's exactly what you can do with Magic 97's 50-50 for Change. We're putting cash in your pocket with up to $40,000 to be won and a jackpot that could hit $80,000. And here's the best part. 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Plus, get in on the early bird draw September 26th. 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
2: For today, mostly cloudy here and getting clear in the afternoon for a high of 19 degrees. Tonight, getting cloudier with a small chance of showers and a low of only plus 4. For tomorrow, the weekend will start out with sunshine and a high of 18. Sunny skies the rest of this forecast, with Sunday looking a high of 23, Monday 25, and Tuesday 20 degrees. For local news, weather, and sports at any time, download your Swift Current online app.
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